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4: 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Anyone who gave their heart just to be betrayed.

you wanna forget, but I'll remember you no matter where our ways may take us to.